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1: Good you are, I don't care how talented you are, there are some times when things aren't going to go right, and you have to deal with it. You can experience enough pain in life that it can clobber you to the ground, and you believe you can't do it. You believe that this is it for you.
2: Atención a todas las unidades. Llamado de emergencia del sistema 911. Hombre moribundo con aparente ataque cardíaco. Necesitamos asistencia de inmediato en el área.